Bernie 1 ALS, 17 Adante Avenue, near Crosby Webb Terrace, in the dead end of the 37-year-old female, question overdose. Repeating and respond, Bernie 1 ALS, 17 Adante Avenue, near Crosby Webb Terrace, in the dead end of the 37-year-old female, question overdose. Unresponsive, but breathing.

Second Life recall. 5 Lake Road, Shelton Lake, the rehab side, room 229, bed 2. Severe nosebleed, high blood thinner. Shelton EMS, ALS on a priority, 5 Lake Road, Shelton Lakes, rehab side, room 229, bed 2. 89-year-old female, severe nosebleed for over an hour. He's on Eliquis, time house 2014. Pressure displaced bush lane, turning leaf lane.

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1: 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Awake alert, better than normal. Still trying to control the bleeding. She's on Eliquis.

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1: 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I believe they are going to room 22. Is that the same room as us?
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7 Hawthorne Avenue, Unit 3 L Limo for a 32-year-old female SI. Repeating, Storms Ambulance respond on a priority 2, 37 Hawthorne Avenue, Unit 3 L Limo for a 32-year-old female SI. Sorry, now 2111.

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Peter. 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

Town Place, Shot and Fire. Company is 4-1. Across the street from Sunnyside School. 418 River Road. For the dumpster fire. Repeated, company is 4-1. Across the street from Sunnyside School. 418 River Road. Dumpster fire. Time is 21:19. Car 2 and Car 3 responding. Multiple callers are stating it's about to catch a trio fire.

0: 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Area 400 block. Fire's out there with a dumpster fire.
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0: 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Fire has been extinguished. Hold it to units on scene.
1: Holding it to units on scene.
0: Notification to the fire marshal's office. Contents of one 12-yard dumpster. Look, some fire exposure to like a 8x12 shed.

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Medic 3, Priority 2 EMS, 528 Wheeler Farms Road, Boys and Girls Village, cross of Southwick Court North and Route 15 North at exit 38A.

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17th Street in the basement, North Carolina Street, a 38-year-old female, hemorrhage from vaginal bleed. Confirmed ambulance responding to priority 17 Fifth Street in the basement for a 38-year-old female with a heavy vaginal bleed, 22-14.

0: command the room?
1: Gate 10 responding, in priority 17 5th Street in the basement for a 38-year-old female, heavy vaginal bleeding with abnormal bleeding, send it to 14. You have Zulu 1 inbound as a medic.

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1: 154 to the station, 23. Monroe, 152 responding. Responding, 23 on. Drive, motor vehicle accident, car versus pole. 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

0: 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I'll take command.
1: Actually, 152 on scene. 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PD's on scene. 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

0: 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Main Street Command.
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0: I do have one person in the car at this time. Unresponsive. Received command. You have one person still in the vehicle. No smoke, no fire. The party's unresponsive. We'll advise EMS. Also be advised you have no apparatus on the engine right now.

0: 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I'm seeing.
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0: Hold on, Command caller. Romeo's on command, go ahead.
1: Okay, that assists the vehicle. Driver is awake.
0: Receive command, you've gained entry into the vehicle. The operator is now awake.

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1: Control is on command, go ahead.
0: Occupant is out of the vehicle, awaiting EMS. Also, it's going to be SNET pole 1176 with a decent amount of damage at the bottom.
1: Patient is out of the vehicle, waiting EMS arrival.

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Truck. You can drop down to traffic.

0: confirm that pole number, sir. That was 1176. Correct. Received, command. We'll notify the utilities. And just to confirm, you said it was heavy damage to the pole. Is the pole still standing?
1: Pole is still standing. Just some moderate damage at the bottom.
0: Received, moderate damage to the pole. Pole is still standing.

0: check 100 will be out. Receive check 100. We're dispatched to Main Street Command. Command's on. Frontier has been notified of the damage.
1: Received, thank you.

0: towards the pole. ET is less than 45.
1: You can go under control here. We're going to remain on CNOA for the record.
0: Receive command, placing the assignment under control at 2319. You'll be remaining on scene for the record.

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0: con nào, cái mẹ con. Đang gọi hả?
1: Vehicle's on the record. FD ops are complete. Scene has been turned over to the utilities. Command's going to be terminated. 152 is going to be cleared off the air.
2: Command terminated at 2354. The tow company has the vehicle. All SD units are returning. C has been turned over to Eversource.

TV on scene post-traumatic brain head injury, 42 Chestnut Street, Southwest French Street, Chestnut Court. Repeating, same or ambulance, respond to fire ready to 42 Chestnut Street, Southwest French Street. Meeting the TV on scene post-traumatic for a 43-year-old male with a head injury at now 125.

Shelton Set, Shelton EMS, ALS Center Priority, 5 Lake Road, Shelton Lakes, room 122, bed 2. 75-year-old female, older mental, recent UTI. Reading Shelton Dispatch, Shelton EMS, ALS Center Priority, 5 Lake Road, Shelton Lakes, room 122, bed 2. 75-year-old female, older mental status, recent UTI, timeout 224. Crunchy Spice Bush Lane, turning leaf lane.

5 Victor 30. Good morning, Victor 35. 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We'll show you responding.

Hi, Victor 30. This is going to be approximately 75-year-old female on the skilled side, room 122, bed 2. This may possibly be the same patient I called earlier. That's unconfirmed. PD and the nursing supervisor have been updated on what was going on. Just back from the hospital today, a recent UTI, possibly still altered a little bit. Threatening or violent or anything, just not threatening or violent or anything, just altered possibly due to the UTI.

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1: 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I'm 619.

dispatch to Shelton EMS. First call in town, BLS normal travel. 6-6 things before Zinzendal Heights for the 94-year-old male for a fall. Repeating Shelton EMS. First call in town, BLS normal travel. 6-6 Zinzendal Heights for the 94-year-old male for a fall. Cross streets are Meadow Street and Dead End. Timeout 737.

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Standby medical dispatch, priority 2 VLS. Seymour ambulance, respond on now, priority 2 VLS, 73, 73, pressure of Nor Ave and past Low Street for the 23-year-old female with abdominal pain. Repeating, respond on now, priority 2 VLS, number 3, Hill Street, pressure of Nor Ave and past Low Street for the 23-year-old female with abdominal pain. Time out, 0812.

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1: Good morning, Scorsese, loud and clear.
0: 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Have a good day.
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Shell and EMS. First call in town, ALS on a priority, 3900 Ridge Road, 95-year-old male for the altered mental. Repeating Shell and EMS, first call in town, ALS on a priority, 3900 Ridge Road, 95-year-old male for the altered mental. Cross streets are Capitol Drive and Stony Brook Terrace. Come out as 851.

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1: 30, you can go for responding.

is Flash 2, Victor 30. Over a 95-year-old male, history of congestive heart failure, just complaining of no energy to get up off of the toilet right now. He has been deteriorating over the last day or so, according to the caller. Slightly altered right now, and you're going to be going in through the garage, which is actually on Stony Brook Terrace.

Hotel at EMS, second call in town, CLS priority, 15 Linwood Drive for the 66-year-old female. 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Timeout 926.

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Prominent Priority 1, number 236 Shadberg Drive, Precious Sodom Lane in the dead end for the 88-year-old male with difficulty breathing, history of asthma. Repeating, responding to Priority 1, 236 Shadberg Drive, Precious Sodom Lane in the dead end. 88-year-old male, difficulty breathing, history of asthma. Time now 0953, medic is being tested as well.

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0: 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Was that ALS or BLS, please?
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0: Receive, thank you.

Dispatch to Shetland EMS, second call in town, BLS priority 12, Crab Apple Circle for the 84-year-old male, fall. Repeating, dispatch to Shetland EMS, second call in town, BLS priority 12, Crab Apple Circle for the 84-year-old male for a fall. Your cross streets are Scotch Pine Drive and Dead End, timeout 1009.

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7's on. Staff Winston. Staff Winston, 5. Medic 2 on here. Destination engine 7. At 95 southbound. Just prior to exit 40. The 4-car NVA in the right lane for CSP. Nelson's also been notified in the main route.

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0: As reported, four vehicles, occupants all appear to be out. 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
1: 10-4, 4 car MDA. All occupants appear to be out. Just come in.

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0: Out of our four vehicles, we're currently assessing one patient. 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
1: Definitely.

0: possible, take engine 4 for an AOS call on the east side.
1: Yeah, you can definitely take engine 4.

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The driver of this silver wagon here would like to hear something.

Medic 3, Engine 4, EMS Charlie response, 195 Platt Street, cross of Carriage Drive and Pond Point Avenue.

10-4, engine 4, May 3. 195 flat speed, room 132, the ultimate size, facility rating, also is unavailable.

bed sores and covering her back and arms and all of the things.

one additional crew member is needed to respond to the car for number 12 Vine Street on a Friday CDLS. 84-year-old female with red sword and wounds from her back neck. 51 additional crew member needs to respond to the car number 12 Vine Street. Pressure Derby Avenue dead end to 84-year-old female, bed sores and wounds covering her back and arms. I'm not going to be 1109.

0: Houston, Nelson was on scene.
1: 10-4.
0: They may be there for a different call.
1: I'm seeing Houston, Lena.
0: 10-4, they may be there for a different call.
1: 10-4.
2: Michelle, EMS, second call in town. 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

Affirmative, ambulance responding to priority 2, BLS number 7, Joyce Ave. Pressure of Patty Ann Harris and Donna Ave for the 86-year-old male. Just needs transportation, primary care doctor wants him to go back to the hospital. Repeating, responding to priority 2, BLS number 7, Joyce Ave. For the 86-year-old male needing transportation back to the hospital, no further information at this time, time now 11:25.

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0: Shelton dispatched to Shelton Fire Companies 1 and 4. Respond to 33 Platt Road, Lockheed Martin Sikorsky Aircraft for a single motor vehicle accident into a pole reported from an employee at Lockheed Martin. Once again, Shelton, dispatch to Shelton Fire Companies 1 and 4. Respond to 33 Platt Road, Lockheed Martin, in the parking lot for a single motor vehicle accident into a pole. Reported injuries. Time out, 11:45.
1: 6 responding.
0: Five,
1: we're going to flip.
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1: 35, Thunder.
0: 35 is going to be a single car MBA into a pole. Possible injuries. Looks like it's going to be on the property on that main driveway of Sikorsky.
1: Roger that.
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0: EMS third call in town, BLS normal travel, 56 Wakely Avenue, unit 58 for the 82-year-old female on the high blood pressure. Repeating dispatch to Shawnee EMS, third call in town, BLS normal travel, 56 Wakely Avenue, unit 58 for the 82-year-old female on the high blood pressure. Timeout is 11:58.
1: Wakely. 5 Victor 20, Wakely.

Hi, Victor 3-5. Hi, Victor 35. 35, we're going to be clear. One refusal.

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1: Received, I have you cleared 1233.

That's Shawnee, Master Squam Town, ALS on a priority 78, 10 Coat Lane, 60-year-old female, possible TIA. Repeating, Shawnee, Master Squam Town, ALS priority 78, 10 Coat Lane, 60-year-old female, possible TIA. Cross streets are Deer Run Lane and Cribbins Ave, timeout 1233.

EMS, second call in town, BLS normal travel, 467 Ashbury Ridge. For the 89-year-old female, back pain. Repeating, Shelton EMS, second call in town, BLS normal travel, 467 Ashbury Ridge. For the 89-year-old female, back pain. Cross streets are Long Hill Ave and Wesley Heights. Timeout, 1235.

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1: Roger, you're going to be ALS on a 2.

Don't see the respond to the Oxmoor Plaza, 265 West Street, for the 74-year-old female. Syncopal episode, abnormal breathing. Repeating. Seaward Dispatch Team, our ambulance need to respond on Priority 1 ALS, Oxmoor Plaza, 225 West Street, cross the Beck Street, for the 74-year-old female. Syncopal episode with abnormal breathing at 1246 hours.

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0: fire 27 Senior Drive for the overcooked food fire alarm. Repeating, Monroe Fire 27 Senior Drive, overcooked food fire alarm. Fire ground 2, Cross Hill Road, Hidden Knoll, circle 1337.
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1: Two story wood, nothing showing, alarm sounding. 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
0: 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Homeowner cooled down the tray that was inside. No smoke, no fire, alarm reset. Terminating, command.
1: Received smoke from microwave. Homeowner cooled off the pan. No smoke, alarm has been reset.

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0: 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Just name, repeating, show an EMS, just calling town, ALS on a priority to Ivybrook Road, suite 102, 86-year-old male, for the just name. Cross streets are Constitution Boulevard South and Mountain View Drive, timeout 1404.
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0: Where is he? 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
0: Medic 1, standby, we got a call for you on Clark Street.

Medic 1, Squad 1, EMS Alpha Response, 140 Clark Street, cross of Power Street and West Main Street.

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Edward Road, 8 Edward Road, 32, 8 Edward Road, 12 Legion of Bunting, 8 year old male, 13 male, 12 hit pain, 14 20.

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Medical Services, need to respond priority 1 ALS 70 Woodlawn Avenue, Unit 67, for the 54-year-old female with chest pain. Repeating, Antonio Rescue Medical Services, need to respond priority 1 ALS 70 Woodlawn Avenue, Unit 67, crosses of Smith Street, Woodlawn Avenue, extension for the 54-year-old female with chest pain, 1425.

81 ALS, 70 Woodlawn Avenue, unit 67. 54-year-old female with chest pain. This call comes from Griffin Hospital. She had called them reporting her pain. You have 501.

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Detailing EMS, second call in town, BLS normal travel, 165 Center Street, 33-year-old male, with a possible diabetic issue. Repeating, Shell and EMS, second call in town, BLS normal travel, 165 Center Street, 33-year-old male, possible diabetic issue. Cross streets are Long Hill Avenue, timeout is 1436.

0: Command, stand by. Dispatch to Shawnee EMS, third call in town, BLS normal travel, 45 Maltby Street, room 152, 75-year-old female, low 02. Repeating, Shawnee EMS, third call in town, BLS normal travel, 45 Maltby Street, room 152, 75-year-old female, low 02. Cross streets to Quorum Ave and Prospect Ave, timeout 1445.
1: Victor 30.
0: Victor 35.
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0: 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She is conscious and alert. 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

Tom Brady, 2BLS, 350 Seymour Avenue, unit 102, for the 39-year-old female, question diabetic. Repeating, Derby Dispatch, Storms Ambulance, Tom Brady, 2BLS, 350 Seymour Avenue, unit 102, across the Mountain Street in the Route 8 ramp, 79-year-old female, possible diabetic issues, 1452.

0: Penitentiary on the response, 350 Seymour Avenue on Operating 2 BLS for the 79-year-old female question diabetic.
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Timeout is going to be 15:33. 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

0: 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Nothing showing at this time.
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Number 60, Great Hill Road. Crosses of Ansmore Road and Friars Drive. For the 80-year-old female, fall outside. No reported injuries, 1608.

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0: in dispatch on air to Shelton EMS, Mule Assist Medic on a priority number 580 Long Hill Avenue, Crosby Commons, room 3, 92-year-old female, gonna be full chest pain. Gonna be Shelton dispatch, Shelton EMS, Mule Assist Medic priority, 580 Long Hill Avenue, Crosby Commons, room 3, 92-year-old female, gonna be full chest pain, 1610.
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BLS Normal Travel, number 4, Fairchild Drive, Fairchild Heights Trailer Park, be meeting PD. 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
0: Can you notify PD, EMS, and fire? I got a two-car MVA, airbags, at Elm Street and Cutler's Farm. I'll report back further.
2: Hey, Steve, I think we're taking the call now.
0: That's going to be Elm and Cross Hill, sorry.

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Be the intersection of Crosshill Road, Elm Street, MVA. Unknown hazards, unknown injuries, airbag deployment.

0: Dispatch Monroe 5 Monroe EMS along with Zulu 9, respond Cross Hill Road, Elm Street, MVA with unknown injuries, unknown hazards. Airbag deployment, channel 2 will be the fire ground channel. Repeating Monroe 5 Monroe EMS along with Zulu 9, respond Cross Hill Road, Elm Street, MVA with unknown injuries, unknown hazards. Airbag deployment, channel 2 will be the fire ground channel. Timeout 1651.
1: Monroe 704 to the scene.
0: Roger, 704 to the scene. From the PD, I don't got much.
1: 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I think 154 is on scene.
0: Roger.
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0: Dispatch. 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

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MDA with injuries. 9, I-95 north, number 95.

I-95 northbound at exit 38, coming in the right shoulder of back main MVA, GSC is on scene.

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0: Go ahead, Milford. Come to this location. Try him, and in the meantime, start me another medic unit, priority one, please. Just to get through traffic.

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I need to respond to Priority 1 ALS, 145 Wakely Avenue in the parking lot of My Eye Doctor for the 30-year-old male, man down in the parking lot, not alert. Repeating, Antonio Rescue Medical Service, need to respond to Priority 1 ALS, 145 Wakely Avenue in the parking lot of My Eye Doctor, 30-year-old male, down in the parking lot, not alert, 17th or New York.

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1: T Bravo 10 Cheyenne, the response on a priority 1 ALS. 145 Weekly Avenue, parking lot of my eye doctor. 30-year-old male. Not alert in the parking lot. Get 501.

0: 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You'll see his vehicle when you pull in.
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0: 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PD 15, repeating. Antonio Rescue Medical Service, need to respond the area of the Shell Station, 696 Main Street. 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

Charlton Dispatch on the air to Shelton EMS. 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